0: most of your pitches are going to be less than 20 seconds long. No, I mean,
1: instead of regretting on Tesla.
0: Because of my relationships with the people that did invest in Tesla, I went to them and said, hey, we'd love to get into SpaceX. And so my suggestion to the world, my suggestion to you, is we should focus on continuing to advance machine intelligence to support human goals. And I think

0: That's been a general philosophy of this conference, and so that's where I'm going to end. The top five questions I want you to be pondering, not just here, but as you leave this conference. What will be the impact? Are we going too fast? Are we on the right technology path? Will AI save us? And is AGI the right goal? And so with that, I am going to turn it over to the next speaker, but I look forward. I wish I could connect with all of you. But if you want, if you got questions, if you have the answers, if you have the answers, here's my email address. If you want the slides, pretty simple, but I can send you the slides. But with that, thank you. Thank you so very much.
1: All right, Bill, thank you very much for joining us today, and welcome you to Shanghai.
2: Thank you so very much. Really enjoyed it, and I've loved being here in Shanghai. Entrepreneurs
1: yes.
2: who are attacking me, right? Mm-hmm. Hey, you know, and I give them, I mean, the reality is in a trade show, I give them 15, 20 seconds to tell me what they're doing, and I say,
1: yes.
2: thank you very much, you know, I need to move on.
1: Mm-hmm.
2: And that's reality in the world. But too many entrepreneurs, too many salespeople think, oh, you know, I've got 15 minutes to develop this narrative arc in, mm-hmm. in my pitch. No, you don't. Every time you open your mouth, you're pitching. And so it's the impression you create with the few words as you can. And so what I coach entrepreneurs is you've got 20 seconds to, yes, I think there's going to be fluctuation in the valuation of these companies. From our point of view, you know, we've still, you know, made some enormous gains, you know, by being
1: yes.
2: able to get into these companies. And that's sort of the core of what venture capital is all about. So in terms of markets, as I'm sure you know, markets are fickle. They are not rational.
1: And, absolutely, emotional.
2: And right. right. And so, you know, how the markets play out going forward, we will see. But our deeply held belief is that each of these companies have such important core value that in spite of these ups and downs, ultimately they will be winners. And so that's the way we look at the current era of overvaluations and, you know, sort of bubble economy.
1: Mm-hmm.

0: And you've advised entrepreneurs that don't chase market sectors that are already crowded. Show that you have a beachhead market that you can win. So in Chinese markets, do you see any of them?
1: There are so many opportunities to do things of value in the world that, you know, entrepreneurs keep coming up with these new ways of doing interesting things in the world. Unfortunately, and it's partly our fault as investors, we get excited about a sector, right? So we get excited about generative AI.
0: Yes.
1: And so every entrepreneur says, I got to do generative AI. and then we get excited about, you know, AR glasses. So, you know, rush into that. And then we get excited about robotics, right? But there are, you know, you can jump into those categories if you can do something that is highly differentiated. And so, you know, a robot that maybe does deep sea mining, that could be interesting. That's not easy, right? You know, can you do deep sea mining without destroying the ecology of the ocean? That would be huge, right? But so it's a robot, yeah, but it's a differentiated robot, right? You know, can

0: The market will adjust all these things, you know, over time. It'll be painful, but I think the market will adjust as long as the companies can survive, you know, the next round of financing. Mm.
1: Within the organization of that unicorn, first of all, I think, why do that happen? What they missed?
0: It's when the market is going up and you're part of riding this wave, mm-hmm. right? So there are all these companies, you know, different waves of technology innovation and market enthusiasm. Mm-hmm. So you ride the wave of market enthusiasm. Who's going to turn down an attractive price? Mm. And so,
1: it is so
0: unfortunately,
1: hard.
0: right. And so it's hard to turn down, you know, a price that seems extraordinary. So some entrepreneurs I've met know that they were overpriced. Some think, absolutely. And I went in with a friend of mine who was a VC at a different fund, who had actually funded me as an entrepreneur when I was still an entrepreneur. Mm-hmm. And so, you know, I was just, I really believed in her and trusted her and thanked her. Mm-hmm. So we go in and look at Tesla. And it's this insane idea, right? You know, so we're going to build a new car company, and it's going to be 100% electric, right? You know, that was the deal. No hybrid, no, you know, whatever. 100% electric. And so in any case, I could go on for a long time, the story, I won't. But so I come back and we're looking at this opportunity, which we believed in. We wanted to invest in it. Mm-hmm. And I'm talking with my VC friend and she's saying, Bill, all they have to do is sell 2,500 Roadsters and they'll be profitable. So again, the big idea with Tesla was we're going to start with these roadsters, right? These tiny little sports cars, which, you know, really light and small, and therefore battery range was, you know, somewhat reasonable. Mm-hmm. And we could charge $100,000 for these cool, sexy, amazing roadsters, right? Mm-hmm. And so my friend is saying, all they have to do is sell 2,500 of them, mm-hmm. you know, and you've got a $250 million business. And they'll be proud.
2: 做一件有意义的事情，坚持做，一直做，努力做。

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2: Is visiting one of the robotics teams at the event, and they have already delivered 15,000 humanoid robots. So that means they've got customers that are willing to pay for their generation of humanoid robots.Which is, you know, to an investor, that's a compelling signal, right?
3: Yes.
2: When you have sold more robots than anyone else, that must mean you've got something that nobody else has. And so that's the sort of thing that we look for in a company, in an entrepreneur.
3: And in your co-authored book, Getting to Wall, there is a core idea that pitch is not a presentation, but a profound communication. You also proposed a 20-second rule that is in the real world.
2: There are too many companies that are getting too much money and too many different approaches to the same thing that they just can't all win. They can't all win. And so as a result...A lot will lose, and that means that you'll see companies crashing and burning, and you will see investors very disappointed. But that doesn't mean it's not a revolution. If you look at companies like Tesla, like Space, unfortunately, and it's partly our fault as investors, we get excited about a sector, right? So we get excited about generative AI. It's a unicorn, right? But the ones that are in denial, they're the ones at the highest risk.But it shouldn't have the same kind of shock that we had either with the internet bubble or the global financial crisis.
3: Good to hear that.
2: Can you develop AR glasses that a physician could wear to do a diagnostic of a human, without having to wait for the lab results to come back? What a lot of people don't know is Elon Musk was not a founder of Tesla.
3: So with more than three decades of investment and experience, you've crossed the several cycles. So if you're looking back on your career, is there any one project that come to your table and you regret missing out?
2: So, all of us who've been around for a while have, you know, what we call the reverse portfolio or unfunded or whatever. I mean, there's various names.For the things we've missed. And yes, there are a number of things. She got the second car off the Model S line, and I didn't. And so it was, it was arguably. And so I look back on that experience and I realize I made the right decision, I was right.It did not work out that way. And Tesla almost went bankrupt many times. The only thing that saved Tesla was Elon Musk. And Elon Musk, God bless him, has this unbelievable determination to make things happen. Elon Musk will do, anything in the world possible to make things happen. And that's what saved Tesla. That's what saved SpaceX.So how could I anticipate that? So that was the round. That was the round that Elon came into eventually, that I was not in. And so I watched from the sidelines as Tesla went through a lot

0: lot of pain, suffering, and craziness. And I thought, I dodged a bullet, right?
1: Yes.
0: And then Tesla finally figures it out, and they go public. And I go back to my friend, and I say, ah, you know, I'm so upset that I missed this. And she said, Bill, no. I mean, that check that I wrote back then in 2004, that check is still underwater, you know, after the IPO. Because of all of the washout rounds and all of that. But still, she's famous for investing in Tesla.
1: That's a thorough a reflection. But is there any one project that you are most proud of having invested in?
0: Boy, I'm, you know, I love all my children equally. no, I'm...
1: Let's do a happy ending.
0: Yeah,
1: I mean, instead of regretting on Tesla.
0: I am, you know...